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1: First did the eminent service of arousing attention to the probability of all change in organic, as well as in the inorganic world, being the result of law and not of miraculous interposition. For all life is a continuum. 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